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1: Yes.
0: Tell me your story about your girlfriends.
1: Yes. We are seven, and we are Filipino-American, and we have planned this for a long time. Actually, we were inspired by your Friday Night Girls. All of us, we are really so busy because we are all in the medical field, and we finally did it. We said, no, we have to do it, and we did it last week, but we were hoping we can get through, you know, to you, because we kept the Delilah show on the whole time.
0: Now, tell my listeners, because you wrote to us, tell us about this party that you ladies had, your slumber party. It was great.
1: Yes, it was really great. What we did was we had a limousine pick us up, and we drove around to downtown, and it was really fun.
0: So you took a limo out, you went for a long ride.
1: Yes.
0: And then where did you go after that?
1: We spent the night together. We had a slumber party.
0: And in your letter, you said you girls giggled all night long.
1: Yes. It was so fun. What we did was somebody bought an inflatable husband. We're all married, by the way. We're all married. And we're actually, our average years of marriages are 10 to 25 years. But, you know, we just wanted to have, you know, fun and, you know, just really crazy stuff. We did crazy stuff.
0: Because girls just want to have fun.
1: Exactly.

0: playing your favorite love songs and keeping you company as we head into a weekend. Whatever you're doing this weekend, take us along. We're going to be here for you. Thanks for letting me be a part of your night. Thank you for letting me whisper in your ear. You're listening to Delilah.
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0: Hi, who is this?
1: Taylor.
0: Taylor, welcome. What can I do for you?
1: Well, I wanted to dedicate a song to my best friend, Kara.
0: And what do you want to tell Kara?
1: I want to tell her that she's been there for me, and I really appreciate that.
0: How long have you and Kara been best friends?
1: Ever since about first grade.
0: And do you call each other every day and talk on the phone?
1: If we can, yes, we do.
0: And does your mom say, Taylor, get off the phone, you got homework to do?
1: Yes, sometimes.
0: What do you love most about her?
1: Well, I like her sense of humor.
0: You sound very mature for 9 years old. I will play a great song and you'll be my Friday night girls this hour, okay?
1: Okay.
0: Okay, you have a good night.
1: You too.

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0: 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Q92.
1: Hi, Dan. This is Delilah. What can I do for you?
2: Well, I was hoping you'd be able to play a song for me and let someone know how I really feel.
1: Who is this someone?
2: The young lady's name is Gina.
1: Tell me about Gina.
2: She's a magnificent individual. When I met her, I was a pretty closed and pretty sour individual, and she just really opened my eyes to life and how wonderful things can be, and I'm eternally grateful to her.
1: So, you say you were closed, pretty sour. Was that the way you are naturally, or had somebody come along and stomped all over your little heart?
2: Someone came along and stomped all over my little heart.
1: And left it shattered into a million pieces?
2: Yeah, that's what happened.
1: And Gina said, hey, Dan, find some super glue, put it back together, because I am ready to play.
2: Yes, she did, in her own special way.
1: I'm ready to live life to the fullest.
2: That is her.
1: So, is this who you're going to spend forever with?
2: Well, I'd like to. We're working things out, and she's taking her time, you know, to make sure this is what she really wants, because someone stomped all over her little heart too, and so we're just moving slow and, you know, letting things take its course.
1: All right, let me find a song for you and Gina.
2: Thank you.

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2: So usually every night I come in the studio and I say, what in the world is going on in your world? And I'm talking about weddings or anniversaries. I'm talking about the fact that some people just found out they're going to be grandparents for the first time. That's what I'm asking. What's going on in your world? What can I do? How can I help to bring peace to your heart? Okay, that's what I'm going to do for you tonight. How can I bring peace to your heart?

I got a note here from Emily Ann Shreve. We are celebrating Friday Night Girls Night, and Emily wrote to me on our Facebook page and said, "Hey there, Delilah. I was wondering if I can play a song for my best friend, Deanna. We've been friends for 10 years. Do you think you could pick a song for me and my best friend's 10-year anniversary? Please and thank you." Emily, thank you for writing, and here is a song for you and Deanna.

0: Each night I come into the studio with one hope, one prayer, one mission, and that is to be a voice of hope in a crazy world. To be a light in the darkness, in a world that grows darker every day, with leaders that grow crazier every day. I want to be a voice of hope, a voice of reason, a voice of love. I want to remind you that love is what really matters. Faith, hope, and love. But the greatest of these is love. Tangible love. Loving people who think different from you, that pray different from you, that vote different from you, or don't vote at all. Loving people that might annoy you, that might disgust you. Loving people that are hard to love. Asking yourself, am I the person that's hard to love? And loving yourself. Respecting other people, encouraging other people. I want to be the voice that reminds you that love is an action word. Love without action is just a foolish emotion. But when you put it into action, you can move mountains. You can change lives. You can save lives. Put your love into action. Keep moving forward. Don't give up. Don't ever give up. Don't ever grow bitter. Don't ever stop loving. That is what I'm here to do each night, to remind you of that. Welcome to your Friday night. You're listening to Delilah.
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0: thank you for calling the Delilah Show. Who's this?
1: Jessie.
0: Jessie, what can I do for you?
1: I was wondering if you could play a song for my good friend Jared.
0: Tell me about Jared, Jessie, and what you want to tell him on the air.
1: Well, we're really good friends, I guess you could say that. And lately he just got out of a breakup that he sprung on me after almost an entire year of us being close. And we're just started getting close again, and I just wanted to tell him I love him.
0: So you're dating now or you're not?
1: Me and him both have this thing where we don't really like titles that much.
0: Oh, stop. Are you dating or not? Are you guys a couple, yes or no?
1: No.
0: But you would like to be?
1: Yeah.
0: Let's leave the, we don't want a title, we don't want to call it anything for somebody else, because, okay, I've been there, done that, been around the block. You want to be committed, and you want to be in love, and you want to know that he loves you with all of his heart, yes?
1: Yeah, he tells me that, but I don't know why he's so scared of it.
0: Because he wants the freedom to not be fully committed, silly. Let me see what I can do for you. You have a good night.
1: Thank you.

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2: Jessica, welcome. How are you tonight?
3: I'm good. How are you?
2: I'm good. What can I do to make your night special?
3: I would like to dedicate a song to my fiance, John. He's going to be leaving because he's in the military, and I won't be with him for a month or so until we get married. And he's the most special man in the world. He proposed to me in this, like, most perfect way. So he's just absolutely phenomenal.
2: How did he propose? You can't say, you can't open up a can of worms like that. Say he proposed in the most perfect way and then leave it at that.
3: Well, he took us, he took me on a boat and got a private deck. And we were kind of walking around. It was on New Year's Eve. And about 5 minutes to New Year's, he took me out on this deck where there was no one else, and there was these candles and roses and everything, and it was gorgeous. And we sat down, and he got some sparkling cider, so we were drinking that. And then at the stroke of midnight, we were watching fireworks, and he tapped my arm, and I turned around, and he proposed to me. He asked me to marry him, and I was crying, and it was just beautiful.
2: Wow. Now, what's the wedding date?
3: September 15th.
2: Congratulations. I'll play a beautiful song to celebrate your lifetime together as one.
3: Thank you so much.

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0: Hi, welcome to the Delilah Show. Who is this?
1: This is Alina.
0: Alina, this is Delilah. What can I do for you?
1: My friend, she just broke up with her boyfriend that she's been with for 4 years, and it really hit her hard. And I would just like you to pick a song for her to take her mind off of it.
0: All right. What is your friend's name?
1: Chelsea.
0: Why did she break up with her boyfriend?
1: Well, her boyfriend broke up with her.
0: Ah.
1: Yeah.
0: So she didn't break up with him, which is why her heart is so heavy, because it hurts to get the boot. So what do you think is worse, being the one who has to break up when you know things are not going to work out, or being the one who gets dumped?
1: I think doing the breaking up.
0: Yeah.
1: Because that's harder.
0: It is hard when you know that something is just not right, but you just don't know how to say that. I will play a song for your friend. I'll play a song for you, too. You know, Friday nights are called Friday Night Girls Night because we encourage women to get together with their besties and to talk things through.
1: I'm going to have to do that.
0: You guys are going to be my honorary Friday Night Girls, okay?
1: Thank you.
0: Okay. You have a good night.
1: You too.
0: Bye-bye.
1: Bye.

0: 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Tonight's letter is from a young person, a 17-year-old, who says, "My name is John. I'm 17. I'm a full-time student and I work at a grocery store. I'm so stressed out. I have a state test that I must pass in order to graduate, and I'm not ready for it at all. I'm so run down from working early in the mornings. I work at least 23 hours a week, including weekends. My dilemma is that I am afraid I won't pass this test. I'm also afraid to talk to my boss about reducing my hours back because I'm afraid they'll fire me. I don't know which comes first, Delilah, my education or my job. Another concern of mine is that I'll get so run down and sick from not getting enough sleep. Please help me," from John. That response coming up next. You're listening to Delilah.
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2: Wherever you are, whatever you're doing, I'm glad you're doing it with me. If you are missing someone tonight because they are so far away, I hope this show helps you to stay connected. I hope the music we play keeps you connected heart to heart. If you're missing somebody who's in the military, may God bless them and keep them safe and bring them home quickly to your arms.

0: Hi, Brittany. What can I do for you?
1: I recently was reunited with my mother, my biological mother, and it set me at peace. And I have recently got back with my daughter's father, and he asked me to marry him, and he is being so understanding.
0: So, how old is your daughter?
1: Well, she passed away in 2011.
0: Oh, I'm sorry. How long has it been since you were with her father?
1: We split up right after she passed away, and he was the only man for me, and it really hurt. And I had a chance, so I took that chance, and it's been great ever since.
0: So, how old was your daughter when you lost her?
1: 4.5 months.
0: And did you give yourself permission to grieve? Did he? What happened to your relationship?
1: It just took a really big toll on both of us, and we said that we would stay friends and kind of see where things went.
0: I will find a song for you and celebrate with you, and I hope this is forever. I'm so sorry for the loss of your baby, though.
1: Thank you so much, Delilah. You don't know what it means to me to be able to talk to you.
0: And how does his family feel about this? How does your family feel?
1: They're both great. Never better.
0: So everybody's happy?
1: Yes.
0: All right. Let me see what I can do for you.
1: Thank you so much, Delilah.

0: I was talking to a girlfriend the other day who's got herself in a jam, in a situation that she cannot see the way out. She can't see the open door. She can't see the light at the end of the tunnel because her vision is clouded with fear. She doesn't see her worth. She doesn't see that she has these amazing gifts and talents and skills that she can use. And she has put herself in a situation she really doesn't want to be in, but she doesn't see any way out of because her vision is clouded by fear. Is your vision clouded by fear? Or are you able to see the truth of a situation? I hope that you are not making decisions based on fear, but based on love, based on goodness. I hope that you are making decisions based on what is best for you and those that you love. We'll be back. You're listening to Delilah.
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0: So, Sarah, what can I do for you?
1: I just want to know if you could play a song to kind of cheer me up.
0: Okay, tell me what's going on, and then I can find the perfect song.
1: Well, me and my boyfriend broke up about a month ago, and I seem to not be able to get over it a little bit, I guess. I let my girls go out and have fun, and I just stay at home.
0: How long had you been dating?
1: 6-7 months.
0: So, not a real long time, but long enough to fall in love.
1: Yeah, we were friends before it, so...
0: So which are you missing more, him as a boyfriend, or are you missing him more as a best friend, somebody that you talk to all the time?
1: I guess a friend.
0: Yeah.
1: We were friends even as we were dating, I guess you can say.
0: And when you're friends like that and you spend so much time bonding and talking and then that friendship is gone, you feel like your heart's been ripped out of your chest.
1: I know.
0: I understand. Do you think in time... as the time starts to heal your heart, you two can be friends again?
1: Yeah, we talk every now and then, but it's just like, it's not the same anymore, so.
0: No, and it's not going to be the same. But yeah. If what you're missing is that friendship, I'm asking, do you think there's a chance that you can reestablish that in the future?
1: I'm sure we will be able to.
0: Let me find a song for you. What's his name?
1: His name's Joe.
0: Okay, let me find a song for you.
1: Thank you.
0: You have a good night.
1: You too.

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1: Jeff, what can I do for you?
2: I was wondering if you could find a song for my ex.
1: Who is your ex and what do you want to hear?
2: My ex is named Hadassah, and I don't know what song I want to hear.
1: Well, what do you want to tell Hadassah?
2: Well, I want to tell her that I'm sorry and I would do anything to get her back.
1: What happened that you broke up?
2: I didn't give her the respect she deserves.
1: I'm guessing by her name that she has some pretty strong traditions and values?
2: Yes.
1: Yeah. Well, let me see if I can't find a song that says I'm sorry.
2: Okay.
1: Next time, be a gentleman.
2: I will.
1: All right.

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Q92, it's Dan Blackman. Got a quick favor. Are you in the car right now? I want you to make Q92 the first preset on your radio. That way you'll never miss Marino in the Morning every morning and the Hudson Valley's 80s to now while you work on Q92.

Q92, best of the 80s, 90s weekend. It's Chris Marino. Happy first Saturday of May. Ace of Base in the 90s on the way. Plus, we had a winner for the Disney trip. We'll talk about that. Other things happening today. It's Q92. Good morning. It's Benson Boone.

best of the 80s, 90s weekend, Q92. It's Chris Marino, and later this morning at 11 till 1 o'clock, I'll be hanging out at 21 Burgers and Wings at Poughkeepsie. Preview of their Sunday brunch, which actually starts tomorrow. It's Q92. I'll smile.

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1: 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Your Saturday cloudy, some rain this morning, a high of 59 degrees. Tonight partly cloudy, the overnight low 37. Sunday partly sunny and 59, 42 Sunday night. Monday partly sunny and 73. And the Hudson Valley.

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Q92 from the Kevin Costner movie in the 90s, Robin Hood, Prince of Thieves. There's Brian Adams, best of the 80s, 90s weekend. Also, Bieber coming up with Daisies. Here's some 80s from Outfield. It's Q92.

92. Once again, we got to congratulate Felicia Lizon of New Paltz. She won that Cool Kids Summer Walt Disney World vacation last night at McCann Ice Arena at MJN Center. Congrats, Felicia. It's Q92. Cheers.

Here's Brittany, Q92, where the Mac and Cheese Festival 10 is happening today at Brotherhood Winery. It's Chris Marino. Hope to see you there. It starts at 1. It's Q92 with Teddy.

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0: cloudy, some rain this morning, a high of 59 degrees. Tonight, partly cloudy, the overnight low 37. Sunday, partly sunny and 59, 42 Sunday night. Monday, partly sunny and 73. In the Hudson Valley Weather Center, I'm Susie Cerrone.
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1: 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Your Saturday cloudy, some rain this morning, a high of 59 degrees. Tonight partly cloudy, the overnight low 37. Sunday partly sunny and 59, 42 Sunday night. Monday partly sunny and 73. And the Hudson Valley Weather Center, I'm Susie Cerrone.
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1: Hello.

Late, great Steve Harwell from Smash Mouth. It's Q92, three songs away. We will give you a reason to smile for this first Saturday of May. Tara will join me from Massey Hale and Wilson Dentistry. It's Q92, Luke Combs.

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1: Holy Justin Timberlake, it's gonna be May.
2: It's gonna be May. But it is May.
1: It is. Happy first Saturday of May there, Tara. Massey Hale and Wilson Dentistry. Now there's a reason to smile.
2: There is. And it is great to be with you to start off another month of smile. But we are going to start with a PSA.
1: Yes.
2: Since Mother's Day is literally right around the corner.
1: Ooh, yes.
2: My Mother's Day request is usually to sleep in, stay in PJs all day, no chores, like someone else make dinner or order it. I don't care.
1: Right.
2: As long as I don't have to cook it. But, you know, gifts are always good too. So I figured let's take a moment to share some gift ideas. And honestly, I picked ones that I'd like myself. Mm-hmm. Hint to anyone listening. But you can get the mama in your life a gift certificate to do something fun. You know, and it's kind of a win-win because you could go with her. But there's this really cool place in Warwick. Mm-hmm. It is a Turkish lamp studio. It's called Mosaic Art Studio in Warwick. So you can create a one-of-a-kind lamp, Turkish lamp there.
1: Mm-hmm.
2: There's also board and blue.

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2: 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They holding K. Michelle back from fighting Drew. Pinky has financial issues.
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14: 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Your Saturday cloudy, some rain this morning, a high of 59 degrees. Tonight partly cloudy, the overnight low 37. Sunday partly sunny and 59, 42 Sunday night. Monday partly sunny and 73. In the Hudson Valley Weather Center, I'm Susie Cerrone.
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Best of the 80s, 90s weekend with Madonna. It's Chris Marino. Happy Saturday. Thank you so much for listening. On the way, 90s with Backstreet Boys. We'll check in with Dr. Kristen Grau, VCA Flannery Animal Hospital. It is time to Ask the Vet. We'll do that in two songs. And we'll let you know who won the Walt Disney World vacation. We were at McCann and Ice Arena last night with MJN and all the excitement. I'll tell you about that in just a few. It's Q92. It's the weekend.

0: All right, brand new month. Here we are in May as we are rolling through those April showers we just had. And,
1: yes.
0: And so it's continuing in some cases in May. That's right, though, as the Hudson Valley comes alive. And that includes our pets and us being able to get outdoors with them a little bit more.
1: Oh, yeah.
0: Now that the brutal cold is done, it's Dr. Kristen Grouse here. It's time for Ask the Vet with VCA Flannery Animal Hospital in New Windsor. Good morning, Dr. Chris.
1: Good morning.
0: And one of the things I asked you, I said, you know, before we jump on the air here is, you know, my wife, I'm going to give her credit. I joke around about her all the time on Marino in the morning, but went to the dermatologist for the first time and
1: actually got
0: that one little age spot I had under my left eye is gone. You know, upcoming, I have an eye appointment. I have a dental checkup and all. She's been handling our wellness of our family. She handles my sons. Currently, we're without a pet, but when we had Boca, she helped coordinate together a visit. I wanted to touch upon that. I always wonder, what is too much? What's enough? What's the average wellness, considering with our pets, to help them live longer, age gracefully, all that fun stuff?
1: Oh, yeah. It's a great question. As an emergency vet, I see a lot of animals that have illnesses that are potentially preventable, or at least if you know about them sooner, you can manage your pet's illness longer and keep them healthier and happier longer. And I get a lot of clients who come in and they're very proud of the fact that their pet's like 15 and they've never been to the vet ever. As a veterinary professional, I'm like, I'm not proud of that.
0: And yeah, it's like saying, well, I've never been to the dentist before,
1: no,
0: thank
1: like
0: God.
1: Ever.
0: And like, wait a minute, pal, what's going on in that mouth of yours?
1: Yeah, so. I know. Great question. And if we're going to really simplify it in its most basic, until your pet's about a year old, they should be going to the vet pretty regularly for two reasons. One, they need vaccines, right? And they need boosters. So as every 3 to 4 weeks, they need a booster. And they need checkups to make sure they're growing appropriately. They're not having growing pains and some diseases associated with rapid growth. Their needs for their heartworm and flea and tick preventatives changes, they change size too.
0: Yes.
1: So you have to go and you got to get weighed until, you know, mm-hmm. you're the weight that you're going to be for your life. So up until that first year, you know, you're at the vet a lot that first year.
0: And this goes for both dogs and cats.
1: You bet.
0: And even if you have, like, if you go into the more the exotic animals and the unusual animals, it, more so, like, just to make
1: sure. For sure. Yeah. You know, babies, you know, just like a human baby, you know, you don't just have a baby
0: critters,
1: and then like, that's it. You don't go to get until you're 50.
0: Right.
1: You know, you have a baby, they're at the doctor all the time. Routine healthcare. And then after a year of age, and you know, you can't see my air quotes, but that's about when your pets are considered adult. Between 1 and 7 or 8 years, they're considered adults. And once a year is usually sufficient for most animals. A quick checkup, height, weight, vital exam, potentially yearly blood work, especially for dogs, heartworm, flea, and tick testing, just to make sure everything is okay. And during that visit, you know, your vet will peek in the ears and peek in the eyes and listen to their heart and lungs and make sure nothing sounds abnormal. And we're not expecting to find anything abnormal, but you want to check it out. After age 7 or 8, a lot of vets will really encourage you to come every 6 months. And the reason behind that is our pets age so much faster than we do, right? So their whole life, you know, is in like 10 to 12 years. So things really start accelerating quickly, age 7 or 8. And obviously there's going to be changes depending on the species and the size of the pet. But when you're considered geriatric, again, my air quotes that you can't see, every 6 months we can potentially find a problem before it gets to be a big problem and then address it sooner so that we can improve the overall quality and quantity of your pet's life. And so it's not just physical exam findings, it's behavioral changes, it's problems like obesity, it's blood work findings that can be addressed, heart murmurs, all these things that if you catch them earlier, then you could do more about them. And so we can have more quality time with our pets. And I'm a big fan of quality over quantity.
0: Correct.
1: Of course.
0: I agree. Yeah.
1: You know, this is for all species. You know, you really want to have a good quality of life. It's less the amount of time we have and more how good it is.
0: Yeah. Well, there you go. And what's convenient and easy, where Dr. Chris works, and she's part of the emergency team there. In fact, I'm looking down on the website here, emergency care exams, now at a lower price, which is, that's great to hear. 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They have a vaccines section. They have a wellness exam you can do. Exactly what we're talking about. You know, and they even have a button for more appointment options. If there's a sick visit, what have you. Easily navigating, and you just meet the needs of your pet. But again, we wanted to stress this go around for Ask the Vet. about, and you've given us wonderful information of how we should expect the life cycle of our little ones and make sure they're furry friends.
1: Manage their care just like you would manage the care of yourself or your family.
0: Yeah,
1: absolutely.
0: So part of our family. Again, May's here, and we'll have more discussions as we roll through the warmer weather. Other cool things to talk about our pets, and make sure you follow our videos.
1: Oh, absolutely. They're fun.
0: Social media, you'll see Dr. Kristen Grouse. She'll pop that up there. So have a great week, and we'll see you next week at this time.
1: Absolutely.
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23: 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Your Saturday cloudy, some rain this morning, a high of 59 degrees. Tonight partly cloudy, the overnight low 37. Sunday partly sunny and 59, 42 Sunday night. Monday partly sunny and 73. In the Hudson Valley Weather Center, I'm Susie Cerrone.
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Q92, it's Chris. Congratulating once again Felicia Lizon of New Paltz. She won that Cool Kids Summer Walt Disney World vacation last night at McCann Ice Arena, MJN Center. 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

Dad's Den, I think it's called, or something. We're going to do bad dad jokes and all kinds of stuff. So everything I just said, you have to memorize it. It's on the website. 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And we'd love to see you out and about with us. All right. Jana is coming up next. Have a great rest of the weekend. Felicia and I back Monday with Splashdown Beach tickets on Marino in the morning. It's Q92.

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1: 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Your Saturday cloudy, some rain this morning, a high of 59 degrees. Tonight partly cloudy, the overnight low 37. Sunday partly sunny and 59, 42 Sunday night. Monday partly sunny and 73. And the Hudson Valley Weather Center, I'm Susie Cerrone.
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Q92, the 80s to now. Already after 10 o'clock, Saturday morning. Plenty of weekend left to enjoy, and we've got the best variety to kind of slow it down a little bit. Make it feel like a little bit of an extra long weekend. Madonna this hour, Benson Boone next. Right after Eric Carmen. Just Hungry Eyes.

0: Feeling good with Q92. Saturday, May 2nd, Mother's Day next weekend, just in case you needed that reminder. Kentucky Derby today, always the first Saturday in May. Love the celeb sightings and I love all the hats. We'll definitely be watching along. And also keep in mind, today is Free Comic Book Day. So if you're into comics or know someone who is, make sure they're checking out their local stores. Happy Saturday.
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Q92, the Hudson Valley's 80s to now. Already after 11 o'clock. Saturday morning continues. Hope you're having a beautiful weekend. Don't forget next weekend, Mother's Day. Spoiler if you can. Shaboozy. Here's a bar song.

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2: 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What is love?

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We will be back to $1,000 an hour starting Monday morning every hour. All throughout the workday, your chance to win that cash right here. It's The Calling.

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Today is Play Outside Day. It is Fitness Day, and it's also Ride a Bike Day. 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

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So the first weekend box office numbers, those were pretty impressive. Are they going to do it again this weekend? Have you gone to see the Michael biopic yet? I mean, you know the soundtrack's fire.

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Bruno Mars had made the joke while playing his romantic tour in Vegas that he'd paid off all the casinos. He was good. What do you want to pay off with $1,000? Because we're back to giving you a chance to win every hour, starting again Monday morning right here. It's Bruno Mars and Just the Way You Are.

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Dwayne Johnson, The Rock. He's 53. Donatella Versace, not giving her age.

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K92. Hey, it's Jana. Think some of the best music was in the 80s? Love the hits of today? Good news, we've got them both here. The Hudson Valley's 80s to now on Q92.

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1: Already after 1 o'clock. On your Saturday afternoon, the variety continues. Michael Jackson coming up this hour. Spin Doctors, right after Maroon 5.

It's Q92, and you can find us on Facebook at Q92. Hard to believe this one came out all the way back in 2009. But we already knew the lesson taught in this song. If somebody's reaching out to you, midnight, 1, 2 o'clock in the morning, it's probably best just to let it lie till sunlight. It's Lady A and Need You.

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1: All day long, YTV's been kind of locked on to Derby coverage, all the pre-races, but also the pomp, the circumstance, the pageantry, the hats, the outfits, all of it. Love it. You can usually find 150,000, 170,000 people at Churchill Downs. It's

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As we head past 2 o'clock on your Saturday afternoon, the variety continues with Whitney Houston. Benson Boone and more coming up. Right now, it's the Eurythmics.

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The winning starts again Monday morning right here. 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It's Maroon 5.

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Best of the 80s and 90s weekend, this Jack Cradical. Got something on your mind? 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

0: 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Thank you for having us on, Jack Kratville, of the most polite countries. Let's see where we land on that list. Coming up, here's Pink.
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Q92. An 80s and 90s weekend, this Jack Cradiville. Not too much time left in the school year. 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

The Hudson Valley's 80s to now, Q92. Best of the 80s and 90s weekend. This is Jack Cradiville. Thank you for having us on. Full name, Adele Laurie Blue Adkins. I didn't realize there was a color in there. That's kind of cool. Here's Someone Like You.

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Jack Cradiville, 80s and 90s weekend. Are you a victim of fubbing? Maybe you've done it yourself. We'll explain after Justin.

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Wake up with Marino in the morning on Q92. Today's 90s weekend, this Jack Cradiville taking a little break didn't affect his popularity. Sold out Red Rocks outside of Denver. Here's Louis Capaldi.

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1: It's Jack Cradiville. No, we have not overdrawn yet. Still more money. $1,000 keyword coming up Monday morning. Here's Lady Gaga.

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I found it interesting. As you know, Michael Jackson wrote a lot of personal songs. This one, though, totally fictional. Just wanted to have some fun with a smooth criminal.

Hudson Valley's 80s to now, Q92. Having fun on a best of the 80s and 90s weekend, this Jack Cradiville. Got some plans yourself? Well, take us along. 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

Q92. It's Jack Cradiville. 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Well, maybe kinda. We'll get into it after Avril Lavigne.

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5: 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I'm Tristan and I'm talking to you from Chardon, Ohio. I would love to hear Sheila E., The Glamorous Life. 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It's also one of my all-time favorites from the 80s. Thank you.
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2: Hi, my name is Jessica from Milwaukee, Wisconsin. Can you play Michael Jackson's Smooth Criminal? Thank you.
1: You're welcome. And of course, Michael's movie, the biopic Michael, in theaters only this weekend. Here is Smooth Criminal from Michael Jackson on the 80s.

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1: 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Well, we are just getting started. It is the All Request 80s show. 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
2: Hey, Jeff. I'll just see if I can get to play Amanda by Boston. Have a good evening. Thank you.
1: Yes, all you have to do is ask for it. Just use the TalkBack mic on the iHeartRadio app on the 80s show.